0: sedang mendengarkan Iswara.
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1: 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Or better yet, go to Times Square, take a picture of me with a Kodak. 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
1: Suara.
2: Suara warga Indonesia. Wake up in the morning feeling like P. Diddy.
3: Hey, what up, girl?
2: Grab my glasses, I'm out the door. I'm gonna hit this city.
3: Let's
2: before
3: go.
2: I leave, brush my teeth with a bottle of Jack. 'Cause when I leave for the night, I ain't coming back.

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1: Hey, it's so good to be back. And there's something I wanna say.